That's the final number one song of the entire decade of the 70s. Rupert Holmes and the Pina Colada song. It's just after 8 o'clock. I'm Steve Mann. We'll do the 70s at 7 again tomorrow night. Nothing but 70s music from 7 until 8.

103.5 WGRR. I will do this every night this week at about 8:12. I have a couple of tickets for you to a John Lennon tribute show called All You Need Is John, February 26th at Memorial Hall.

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Not really. Do you want a 20-foot skeleton for your front yard? Of course! 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

0: There's the Eagles already gone. 103.5 WGRR, now the free WGRR app. It's 8:12. I'm Steve Mann, and I've got a couple of tickets for you right now and every night this week at 8:12 to a John Lennon tribute show called All You Need Is John, coming to Memorial Hall on February 26th. You can go see the music of the genius. He's a genius. Just ask him. He'll tell you.
1: People like me are aware of their genius, so-called, at 10, 8, 9. I always thought, why has nobody discovered me? 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That the teachers are stupid, too?
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3: 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We go out with just Kevin Robinson. A few clouds overnight tonight. 65 for a low, and then tomorrow, chance of showers and storms with a high of 81. It's 79 now.

103.5 WGRR. The Mega Millions jackpot for tonight is up to $385 million. And nobody won the Powerball last night, so tomorrow's jackpot is $562 million.

0: 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Got Prime Time Request Hour coming up at 9 o'clock. If there's something you want to hear, you can call me right now at 513-987-1035. And you know Christmas is coming.
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0: 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They do it every year. It's the Ghost of Christmas Eve, the Best of TSO and More tour. 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
1: 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Shannon emailed me. She said she was listening to Rock and Ron earlier and heard a request for Christopher Cross, Ride Like the Wind. She said she wants to hear Christopher Cross, Never Be the Same. 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

0: That's Lou Graham's Midnight Blue on 103.5 WGRR. 912, I'm Steve Mann. 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What can I play for you?
1: Can you play If You Leave Me Now by Chicago?
0: Sure. What's your name?
1: Jasmine.
0: What's going on tonight, Jasmine? What's the latest?
1: Just studying for exams, and I put in the radio. I'm just chilling.
0: What's your exam? What's the big exam you're studying for?
1: Well, I'm a pharmacy student, so it's just all about medications. It's kind of boring stuff.
0: Yeah, but you got to be pretty smart to be a pharmacist. What part of town are you in?
1: North College Hill.
0: All right, Jasmine. Well, I appreciate you listening. I'll play Chicago for you next.
1: Thank you so much.
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0: 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Going until 10 o'clock. Kelly, what can I play for you?
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0: blues. There's Elton on 103.5 WGRR. I guess that's why they call it the blues at 941. I'm Steve. It's Prime Time Request Hour. We do this every weeknight from 9 until 10, an hour of your request. So if you ever get kind of an itch to hear something specific, you can always call me up at 513-987-1035. Herbie, what do you want to hear?
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0: Great song. I will play that one for you next. 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
0: 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It's the Primetime Request Hour. We'll do one more. Jason, what do you want to hear?
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That's a request for Jerry Rafferty's Baker Street, and that's an hour of your request. We'll do it again tomorrow night. The Prime Time Request Hour, Rock and Ron, has an hour of your request tomorrow afternoon from noon until 1. I would share.

103.5 WGRR. I had somebody say to me earlier, and boy, it's getting dark earlier and earlier. Well, in about 2.5 weeks, Halloween night into Sunday, November 1st at 2 a.m., we're going to turn back time. We'll set the clocks back an hour. We'll fall back. So 2 a.m. becomes 1 a.m. and

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0: Wonder, Stevie Wonder's Superstition on 103.5 WGRR. It's 10:12. I'm Steve Mann, and you know Snooki from Jersey Shore. She was in town last month, and at the time, nobody knew why. There was a post that said she had dinner at Carlo and Johnny, but the article says it's not known why Snooki is in Cincinnati this week. Well, now we know she was filming a Chili's commercial in Florence, and they just released the commercial today. It's actually really funny. It made me laugh out loud quite a few times. This is a little bit of it.
1: Chili's new Chicken Parm Big Crispy is launching in Venice, Rome, and Florence. Venice, Florida, Rome, Georgia, and here, Florence, Kentucky. Welcome to Florence, a city 20 minutes south of Cincinnati, in the heart of North Kentucky.
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1: 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Just play the game one way. You hit a ball in the gap, run. 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

0: There's Prince's Raspberry Beret on 103.5 WGRR. I'm Steve Mann, and it's going to start getting chilly soon. If you want to get out of the chill and go to Florida, we've got your chance to win a vacation to a place Jim Day just got back from. He spent 3 days last week at Caribe Royale Orlando, and he wants to send you there, a three-night getaway for two to Caribe Royale Orlando. It's an all-suite resort. They've got a tropical waterfall pool. They've got a water slide, eight dining options right there at the resort. It's just minutes from the famous theme parks. There's pickleball, there's basketball, there's Gatorland, there's Sea Life Orlando Aquarium, Madame Tussauds, and a whole list of things to do. So Friday morning in the 8 o'clock hour between 8 and 9, he will play Michael Jackson's Beat It. That is the free Florida vacation song. When you hear Michael Jackson's Beat It Friday morning between 8 and 9, be the 25th caller, and you win this trip because life's too short for ordinary days. Live more Florida days.
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103.5 WGRR. There was something in the sky this morning. I don't know if you saw it or not, but it was wild. About 6:30 this morning, there is an explanation. Maybe you've seen pictures of it online. I'll tell you what it was after Bon Jovi.

0: There's Bon Jovi on 103.5 WGRR. It is coming up on 11:12. I'm Steve Mann. And if you were up about 6:30 this morning and you were outside, you may have seen something pretty wild in the sky.
1: That's no moon.
0: No, it wasn't the moon. It was the SpaceX rocket. So it took off this morning around 6:30 from Cape Canaveral. And while we couldn't see the actual launch from here, most of the eastern part of the country and a lot of the Midwest could see the rocket flying through the sky. It was what was called a jellyfish effect. So what it is the exhaust from the rocket is lit up by the sun while it's still dark.
1: Fascinating.
0: It was pretty fascinating. If you want to see it, there are pictures and a lot of videos online.
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Some Halloween music we play year-round. Michael Jackson's Thriller on 103.5 WGRR. I'm Steve Mann, and there's going to be a Michael Jackson documentary coming out in February about his performance at halftime of the Super Bowl in 93. It's called Spectacle, Michael Jackson at the Super Bowl. It'll be on Hulu and ESPN.

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0: 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Maybe you want to go to a wintry location. Maybe you've got relatives in one of the cities they're playing. 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

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But I'm here to tell you, there's something else. 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
4: I don't need to hear anything from anybody. There's too much riding on my mind being locked in. Play offense, not defense. If you play hard and you play the game right, nobody really gets on you. 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Just play the game one way. You hit a ball in the gap, run. 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
1: 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Just play the game one way. You hit a ball in the gap, run. 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
3: We are headed to the 80s again today, but storms are on the way. Expect a muggy early afternoon, about 83 degrees. By mid-afternoon and into the evening, cold front number one of two rolls through, brings us some storms, maybe some gusty winds. This is WWT meteorologist Randy Rico on 103.5 WGRR.
4: Most cloudy right now. It's 69 in the Queen City.

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1: In excess on WGRR. Good morning. What is it? 5:43 right now. We're getting rain later this afternoon. Then temperature starts to drop. Last warm day. Hot day, I guess. Low humidity, though. Right now, it's 69 in Cincinnati. And I had to read this twice. But it says that you could win a new Chevy Colorado truck. Really? New Chevy Colorado truck. Rock and Ron has one to give away. Really? How come he has a truck to give away and I don't have a truck to give away? That seems unfair. Floor and Decor in Florence. Tomorrow is tomorrow Thursday? What is today? Wednesday? Yeah, so I guess it's tomorrow. Thursday, join Rock and Ron. He's going to be there starting at 5 o'clock. This is their new location? No, they're just there. Like I said, I'm reading this for the first time here. And I got, like, my eyes went right to the fact that you could win a Chevy Colorado truck. I think it's awesome. So it is their grand opening. There it is. They're going to be at the grand opening of Floor and Decor. This is in Florence off I-75 at exit 182. And you can win not only the Chevy Colorado truck, you could also pick up a Yeti cooler and maybe an iPad. Those are great prizes. I never get to give away stuff like that. How's Ron get to do that? 5 o'clock tomorrow if you want to do that. I mean, I do have a trip to Florida. I guess that's pretty cool. It's actually bigger and better, baby. And Friday, sometime after 8 o'clock, between 8 and 9, I'll play Beat It by Michael Jackson. 25th caller in, you get a trip to Florida. Or you can join Rock and Ron Thursday tomorrow and maybe get a brand new truck. Or you could do both. That doesn't sound bad.
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1: Roads don't look bad either. Road construction during the night, Ronald Reagan Highway, but they are wrapping that up, I believe, at 6 o'clock. It's between the Winton Road and Hamilton Avenue. They should have that cleaned up here in the next 15 minutes or so.
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0: Police detective is going to hunt him down and get paid for everyone he catches. That's the good news this morning. Hi, it's Jim Day Show on 103.5 WGRR. 69 right now. We're headed up to a high of about 80-ish, a little warmer, and then the rain comes in. 1, 2, 3, 4, 5, 6, 7 o'clock, somewhere in there. It's going to start this afternoon. That's a wide range. I think closer to 3. Let's just call it safe and say 3 o'clock. By then, we'll have some rain. So there's this police detective who loves running, and I love running, so I found this very interesting. But the concept of raising money for a charity is great, because he and other people who are part of, it's called the Charity Chasers, will be starting at the back of this big race in Baltimore this weekend. So you got everybody who is running, the fast ones, the medium ones, the slow ones, the walkers, the really slow people, the slower than slow people. And then you have these people called the Charity Chasers who will be all the way in the back. And their job is to raise as much money as they can. The way they raise it is for every person they pass, there's an organization that will donate $2. So if you can pass one person, they're going to donate $2. If you pass four, they're going to donate $8. And so on and so on. You can pass 100, that's $200 that they'll donate. So it's kind of a cool concept. I think that's really neat. And since he's a detective, he's like, I know how to hunt people down. And I'm going to hunt him for the entire race. He does run a six-minute mile, so I have a feeling that he's going to be catching a lot of people. Maybe not the front runners, but he's going to catch a lot of people behind him. Cool way to not only raise money, but to use your passion to raise money as well. And I think that's some pretty good news.
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2: With new Medicare coverage making weight loss drugs more affordable, a lot of older adults are now asking, are these GLP-1 medications right for me? Well, here's what the science says. Researchers, including a team at Johns Hopkins, found that the drugs do work about as well after age 65 as they do in younger people. Roughly 15% of body weight is lost with these semaglutides. But there are things older adults especially need to look out for. When you lose weight quickly, you lose muscle and bone, along with fat. So resistance exercises like lifting weights become really essential to stay strong on your feet. Older adults might also sense thirst less, so dehydration becomes a real risk. Just because you can lose weight doesn't mean you should. Now, if you're considering one of these drugs, don't just chase a number on the scale.

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1: Are you playing a contest when you say that I'll have the song Beat It on?
0: I am, but if only this were Friday after 8 o'clock and you were the 25th caller, you would win. But unfortunately, it's Wednesday after 6.
1: I know. So, I missed the day that it was, but I'd heard the last part of it. Thank you.
0: You're
1: have
0: welcome.
1: A great day.
0: You're welcome. Well, so Friday, that's when we're going to do it. Sometime after 8, trip to Florida could be yours. Good luck.

0: 17 days to go to Halloween, and we'll do our, I believe, it's our first Halloween morning funny this morning. That's coming up in just a second. 6:12, what about love? What about the rain today? Sometime after 1, 2, 3, it's going to roll through here, and then we'll have it into the evening. Temperature starts to drop. 69 currently at 103.5 WGRR, and up on the WGRR Facebook page, the question that will change the course of history today. What is your grocery store pet peeve? Your grocery store pet peeve. Oh, I know. You're right now thinking of it. So put it on the Facebook page. I'll tell you what mine are. I actually have three. One is people stopping in front of you to talk. You're pushing your cart. Yeah, you've been there. You're happy. No. Mary just saw Bob. They haven't seen each other for a long time. They're both going separate ways in the aisle, and they're both going to stop right next to each other. And you're like, you can't get through them. You have to eventually turn around and go the other way. Drives me batty. Just like stopping immediately after you come through the entrance. You should know where you're going when you walk in, especially if it's a store you go to all the time. Don't just stop. And if you don't know where you're going to go, instead of stopping right at the entrance, go to the produce aisle in front of you or whatever's in front. You don't have to get anything there. Just get out of the way. Grocery store pet peeves, yeah, right? But the big one for me, and this is for me, and it's the Kroger pickup shoppers and their big blue carts with the little boxes on top that they're filling for other people who, you know, don't want to come to the store, and that's fine. But they're constantly in the way. They never conveniently park those huge carts. They're either in the middle of the aisle or they got one corner touching the shelves and the other one's sticking out in the middle of the aisle. Drives me batty. And for Kroger, which, I mean, they always look good and clean on the inside. That's the thing that this I find amazing. Kroger looks clean. I don't think you'll ever really find a Kroger that's messy or dirty or anything. Like, they do a great job of keeping it clean. But those carts, they always look beat up. They don't look professional. Here I am wanting to see a clean place, and I see these beat up blue carts with scrapes on their plastic sitting in the middle of the aisle. Pet peeve. It's too early in the morning to have a pet peeve, isn't it? But if you do and you want to share, it's up on the WGR Facebook page.
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0: All right, doing our Halloween Morning Funny this morning will be Tommy Drake. 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
2: 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Kids trick-or-treat in the middle of the afternoon. They only go to the houses of people that they already know. Ooh, that's spooky. When I was little, we had to face fear and earn our candy. My parents would drive me somewhere in the middle of the night, drop me off alone, make me trick-or-treat my way back to the house. I didn't know where I was, and I couldn't see out of my mask. I had to say, trick-or-treat, do you know which way I live? They'd always put me in the same homemade costume, an all-black costume with no reflectors. I don't want to be a ninja again. Tommy, remember, ninjas are quiet. And they walk in the middle of the street. If you're lucky enough to make it home, what'd you have to do back then? Dump all your candy out on the floor. Spread it out. If anything was unwrapped or tampered with, you had to eat that right away. Because it could go bad.
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0: Do you have this tendency as well? Good morning, it's Jim Day Show on WGRR. My tendency is whenever I see a list of cities of the best or the worst, I always look, with Cincinnati on there, where do we fall? And I'm always relieved. I'm like, woohoo, we're not the top, or if it's the worst. And if it's the best, I'm like, oh, man, why aren't we the top? Well, here's a list we're not the top of. So glad. I saw New York is number one. Now, let me give you the cities in a row, and that'll tell you what the list is about. And you'll be glad we're not in the top 10. We're number 20. Well, we'll get to that in a second. New York, Los Angeles. Don't want to ruin the surprise. Number one is New York, Los Angeles, Philadelphia, San Francisco, then Houston, Chicago, D.C., Boston, Dallas, Fort Worth, and Detroit. These are the cities listed in order of which have the worst rat problems. So New York City has the worst rat problem. So as soon as I saw a rat problem, I'm like, oh, yeah, I bet this city's all have horrible rat problems. I have a friend in Chicago. She's always taking pictures of rats walking down the streets with pizza in her mouth. She's like, why? Don't put the food on the ground. The rats get it. And these are pictures from her. I know they're not like just internet pictures she's posting. They are her pictures. Yeah, they have a big rat problem in Chicago. But they're number six on the list, not number one. So where are we? We and Cincinnati are number 23 on the list. That's good. I like 23. It's much better than the top 10. And it's much better than Cleveland. Cleveland's at 17. They might as well be in the top 10. They might as well be right behind Detroit. Two cities that have lots of rats, unlike Cincinnati. We're number 23. We got a lot less rats than you. Harrisburg, Pennsylvania is number 50 on the list. Perhaps they have a better feel of how to get rid of the rats. Might be safer if you don't like them. Go move there. Coming up, I do have the almost impossible question. One question, one answer. Rat-free is next on WGRR.
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4: A better life with Dr. Sanjay Gupta.
5: As a physician who's worked directly with patients for more than 3 decades now, I realize that it can be really hard to follow medical instructions. New study out of Northwestern University found that nearly 1 in 3 middle-aged Americans struggle with everyday health tasks, like remembering what their doctor said or dosing their medications correctly. This is not about you being smart enough. It's that the instructions themselves can be confusing and inconsistent. So here's what helps. At the end of your next appointment or pharmacy pickup, when they ask if you have any questions, say yes, if you do. The researchers suggest a good one for both your doctors and your pharmacists is, what do I need to know about this medication? Do not be embarrassed to ask questions like this and any other questions, and then to write down the answers. It can make a huge difference. I'm Dr. Sanjay Gupta, helping you live a better life.
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8: We are headed to the 80s again today, but storms are on the way. Expect a muggy early afternoon, about 83 degrees. By mid-afternoon and into the evening, cold front number one of two rolls through. brings us some storms, maybe some gusty winds. This is WWT meteorologist Randy Rico on 103.5 WGRR.
0: Thank you, Randy. 69, has some clouds, and I have one question for you. It's the almost impossible question. See if you can answer it right after Karen in the news.
9: Work related to the Brent Spence Bridge project is set to cause some evening and overnight road closures this week. ODOT says the lane restrictions are taking place due to survey work on 75 and US 50. Those single and double lane closures started last night and will continue tonight on US 50, both directions between Lynn and Guest Streets. Starts at 6 this evening until 5 a.m. tomorrow. More lane closures are expected for tomorrow evening as well. TJ Maxx and Chase Bank have signed leases at Harrison Town Center, bringing the roughly $60 million retail development closer to full occupancy. With the two additions, developers say every available space is either leased or in final negotiations. Some tenants are expected to begin opening in August of next year, while the Target is projected to open in October of next year. The full project, developers say, is expected to be complete by the second quarter of 2028. NFC Cincinnati is getting back on the pitch tonight with just 7 games left in the regular season. They take on New England this evening at 7:30 at TQL Stadium. I'm Karen Van Zandt with your news update on 103.5 WGRR.
0: Thanks, Karen. I've got a question right here in my hand. The almost impossible question. Let's get it right and win, shall we? Parents report their kids have a massive increase in this at Halloween. What is it? 513-987-1035. Parents are reporting that their kids have a massive increase in this at Halloween. What is it? 513-987-1035. Get it right, and you can take your kids to Disney's Worlds Collide. A lot of music and songs from three of Disney's great TV shows like Camp Rock, Zombies, Descendants. So what is it? Kids report their parents report their kids have a massive increase in this at Halloween. There you go. That's what you got. Good luck. I hope you win.

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0: Parents report their kids have a massive increase in this at Halloween. That is the almost impossible question. And there's the cars on WGRI 643. Your guess is in a second. But if you're wondering about the forecast and the rain, after 1, probably after 2, maybe around 3 o'clock, we're going to start getting it. And the temperature is going to drop. And then it's going to drop again tomorrow. And then we're Friday, Saturday. They're talking lows about 32, 33. Wow, it's like winter all of a sudden is here. Right now, 69 in Cincinnati. And so, yeah, got Halloween coming up. And parents saying their kids have a massive increase in this at Halloween. Let's get going with Joey here, man. What you guys?
1: Gotta say energy.
0: Oh, my gosh. Yeah, all that sugar, all the excitement. And then the sugar on top of that.
1: Oh, and yeah.
0: And then the crash afterwards. There's no energy there. No, that's not it. But it does happen without a doubt. Joey, you have a great morning.
1: All right. Yes, sir. You too.
0: All righty. 513-987-1035. We're talking about parents saying their kids have a massive increase in this at Halloween. What do you think it is?
2: Is it behavior meltdowns from all the sugar?
0: Behavior meltdowns. You know, mommy, mommy. Yeah, they can't handle the sugar, can they? And it's not just that they have meltdowns from that. It's their costumes, too. They have meltdowns. If you don't get them the right costume, like, oh, this is, you know, they want the one that always caught that looks cool, right? That looks really awesome. But that always costs way too much. Like, how about you just go as a ghost? I don't want it. And you're like, you're 4 years old. Just wear the darn thing. So they have a temper tantrum on that. All right. What's your name?
2: Amy Carney.
0: Amy, you got it right.
2: Oh, really?
0: Yeah, yeah. It's tantrums. It's having the you focus it more on just, you know, and the day of, but it's the whole thing leading up to Halloween, right around Halloween. It's just more tantrums. Actually, 48% of parents say their kids have more temper tantrums at Halloween time.
2: Oh, wow.
0: Yeah, it's crazy. They want. And then you put the sugar on top of that, and they're like, unbearable. All right, you got it. A couple tickets to Disney's Worlds Collide, the music and songs from Disney's Descendants, Zombies, and Camp Rock. It is next Thursday, wow, 22nd at Heritage Bank Center, and you're off there. Tickets are at Ticketmaster.com. Congratulations.
2: All right.
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great singing, great dancing. That was the thing, man, back in college. Loved it. 6:55 on WGR. You ever wonder what people like Paula Abdul are up to? Because, I mean, we always hear about the big rockers from Aerosmith, and you always hear Phil Collins and Billy Joel and all the Boss, but you never really hear what Paula Abdul is up to. Ever since American Idol, there's been a couple of things that she's done, but so I just went down a little rabbit hole for her, and she's headlining a all-star studded gala in Los Angeles. Not that we're going to go to it, but it's for the Susan G. Komen Foundation and a concert for The Cure, and she's going to be the headliner. That's cool. I love it. You know, so many singers, they sing, and then they're done, and you don't really know what happened to the majority of them. So she's still out there doing her thing. It's good to know. 6:56. Oh, by the way, if you missed the Almost Impossible question, we had an early winner with it, and the question, I just misplaced it. There it is. The question was, parents report their kids have a massive increase in

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103.5 WGRR. Who am I is the game. Not me. I'll give you clues. You have to figure out who am I and those clues. Do it, and you're off to the Renaissance Festival. Always fun to see if you can do it, and I bet you can. 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

Cincinnati's greatest hits, 103.5 WGRR Commodore 717. Rain not yet. That's this afternoon when that comes down. But what's happening right now is a game called Who Am I? Tickets to the Renaissance Festival. Nine clues. Figure out who am I in those nine clues, and you win the tickets to RenFest. Now, if you're unable to do it within the nine clues, someone will steal your prize, and as long as they can tell me the right answer, then they get those tickets. But I think you can do this. You know who this person is. 513-987-1035. Caller number nine, we're going to start with you, and hopefully we'll end with you, too. Who am I on WGRR?

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0: Beatles. A Beatles Wednesday on WGRR 725. Don't forget Friday. It's a Florida Friday. I'll have the song Beat It by Michael Jackson. You're going to hear it sometime between 8 and 9. And the 25th caller will win the trip to Florida, to Orlando, for you and your bestest of a friend. Perhaps your spouse. Perhaps you're like, I don't want to take you. I want to take someone else. Not good for marital relationships. Just saying. That's Friday, sometime after 8 o'clock. Right now, we're doing a game called Who Am I? And, you know, you can play along wherever you are, but on the radio, who's this?
1: Hi, my name's Misty.
0: You're in, Misty. You did it.
1: Yay.
0: All right. 9 clues. Figure out who am I in those 9 clues. If you do it, you're off for the Renaissance Festival. If you can't, Misty, someone steals your prize.
1: Okay.
0: Don't let it happen. And guess away. Incorrect guesses don't count against you. You ready to roll?
1: I think I'm ready.
0: Okay. I'm counting on it. We need to be. We got to go. Here we go. I'm an actor. Who am I, Misty? Clue number 2. My parents say I fell in love with acting at 4 years old. Crazy they knew that. Crazy that I knew that. Clue number 3. At 8, 4 years later, my parents thought that my acting love was just a phase. Eh, not so much. I actually grabbed the Yellow Pages back in the day, and I flipped through to find a talent agency in Cincinnati. I called them up and said,
1: Shia LaBeouf.
0: No, not Shia LaBeouf. Great answer. I said, sign me up, talent agency, and they did. At 9, my mom and I moved to a dingy little hotel in L.A., and I auditioned up to 5 times a day for gigs. Who am I, Misty? Any idea?
1: I swear I just read an article where Shia LaBeouf said he pulled out the Yellow Pages himself. I thought it was him.
0: I love it. I love the confidence. It was good. I'm sure many of them go, Mom and Dad don't believe in me. I'm going to have to do this myself. Well, I did go to Ryle High School for a year, and I was on their soccer team. Who am I? Clue number 6, I had a childhood crush. I'm not embarrassed to say this. I'm very proud to say it, that it was on Lola Bunny from Space Jam. Big crush on
1: Josh
0: her.
1: Hutcherson.
0: Oh, look at you! Josh Hutcherson.
1: Right? Yeah. I thought he went to school there. Yeah,
0: yep.
1: Okay.
0: Yep. I could have said he was born in Union, Kentucky, but I didn't want to be too obvious. He did it.
1: I think that would have given it to me right away.
0: Yeah, I was doing everything I could not to get to that clue at all. So you did it, Misty. Josh Hutcherson is, how old is he? 34 this week. Baker's son from the Hunger Games. You did it. Congratulations.
1: Awesome. I'm so excited.
0: You're going to have a great time at the Renaissance Festival, which is always a great time. I mean, it's America's best Renaissance Festival, according to USA Today. Weekends through November 1st. You got 4 tickets. So say hi to the Knights and the Queens. Huzzah, everyone. And remember, it's an Ohio 73 in Waynesville. Good going.
1: Awesome.
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0: are headed to the 80s again today, but storms are on the way. Expect a muggy early afternoon, about 83 degrees. By mid-afternoon and into the evening, cold front number one of two rolls through, brings us some storms, maybe some gusty winds. This is WWT meteorologist Randy Rico on 103.5 WGRR.
1: Cloud 69 in Cincinnati, and she has everything that you need. Except for $100. Here's Karen Van Sant with the news.
2: That's true. Payday's not till tomorrow. Here's what's going on in town. President Trump will be back in Greater Cincinnati this weekend, making a stop in Highland Heights on Saturday for a rally. Now, apparently a location has not been officially announced yet, but he is expected to speak around 2 p.m. wherever they're going to be on Saturday. And significant traffic delays and road closures should be expected. Actually, the city...
1: Don't we already have some things being shut down this weekend for construction?
2: Yes, that's on 75.
1: But still.
2: Yeah, the city of Highland Heights did post to their Facebook page sharing that traffic will, quote, likely see impacts anytime from 6 a.m. to 6 p.m. on Saturday. So if you're in the Northern Kentucky area anywhere, just know that that's probably going to affect your day if you have somewhere to be.
1: I need to tell my daughter either to get out of town because that's where she lives,
2: right.
1: Or make sure you got food and everything to survive for the day.
2: Yeah, just stay home.
1: Yeah.
2: In other news, our pals over at Grater's Ice Cream has earned Dairy Foods Magazine's Product of the Year Award, Jim.
1: Ice cream?
2: Yes, for their second straight year. Grater's Backstretch Bourbon Cherry Ice Cream.
1: Good.
2: It was so good. You remember that one?
1: Yes.
2: It received 57% of the vote cast in the magazine's reader poll.
1: So good.
2: Yeah, they also won the award last year for their Skyline Spice Ice Cream. But this year's Backstretch Bourbon Cherry was selected from a field of 12 nominees, which included products from other brands like Kraft, Jenny's Ice Cream, Babybel, Borden, and a bunch more. The bourbon cherry flavor was introduced as a limited edition collaboration connected to Churchill Downs in the Kentucky Derby. I'm hoping, since it's now won an award, that they'll bring it back next year.
1: That's what creative ice cream is. If it's not chocolate, vanilla, strawberry, which you cannot go wrong with.
2: Yeah.
1: That's what it's supposed to taste like. That's great.
2: It was so good.
1: Oh, it's good stuff.
2: Yeah. I highly suggest, Chip, if you're listening.
1: Yeah. Right?
2: Luke, whoever may be around. We want that one again. And finally, Jim, are you a highly intelligent person?
1: Indeed, I am not.
2: I don't know. Depending on this study, you might be. You fit a couple of these. So here's, according to a new research, some ways you can tell if you're highly intelligent. If your workspace is messy and disordered.
1: Well, check. All right. Maybe I am. I got that.
2: You can definitely tick that box.
1: Check that one. Check.
2: You have a tendency to worry. You don't strike me as a worrier.
1: Hey, you'd be surprised.
2: Okay.
1: You'd be surprised.
2: All right. And a highly intelligent person is also, and I feel like we can't be this because of our job, but most likely to be a night owl.
1: Oh, yeah. No.
2: So if your job didn't depend on you getting up early, would you be a night owl, or are you still a morning person?
1: I'd get up at 8 o'clock. I'd still probably go to bed at 10.
2: Yeah.
1: So, yeah.
2: Okay. I used to be a night owl.
1: I'm a sleep lover.
2: Yeah. No, 20 years ago, I was a night owl. Now yeah. Now it's 4 a.m., whether I have to be here or not.
1: Really? That's unfortunate for you.
2: I don't mind it.
1: So I'm highly intelligent. I have at least two of the three there.
2: Well,
1: I do. I worry about things.
2: Okay, I didn't know that. You don't strike me as someone who worries.
1: I try not to show my worry.
2: Okay, well, you're good at that then.
1: Look at me. I'm highly intelligent and I can hide my feelings.
2: I just know that you're unorganized and messy.
1: Speaking about hiding things, a lot of people are hiding their tramp stamps. But no more. Let it show, because the world has a new way to refer to your tramp stamp.
2: About time.
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0: 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Karen?
1: Yeah?
0: This is great news for anyone, and maybe you have one.
1: Mm-hmm.
0: If you have a tramp stamp and you're tired of it being called a tramp stamp, it will no longer be called a tramp stamp.
1: I like that maybe you have one.
0: I mean, I see 1, 2, 3, 4, 5. I'm just going with the tattoos, not that you're a tramp.
1: Thank you. I appreciate that. I don't. I have one on my back, but not that low.
0: Okay. All right. So you don't have a tramp stamp.
1: I don't.
0: But if you did.
1: If I did.
0: They're rechanging it. They're changing the name.
1: All right.
0: It's going to be called, perhaps, the cake topper.
1: I knew I shouldn't have taken a sip of coffee before you said that.
0: The cake topper.
1: I like tramp stamp better than that.
0: I know. Cake topper.
1: Cake topper is cringy.
0: No.
1: I don't like that.
0: No.
1: I don't like tramp stamp either, for the record, but it just called it
0: booty
1: tattoo.
0: Mark?
1: Just call it a tattoo.
0: Discount tag?
1: Why do we have to name it something?
0: Bumper sticker?
1: Okay, that's kind of funny.
0: So I've come up with a whole bunch of other things and given them a new name since we're going to rename the tramp stamp.
1: All right.
0: Cape topper. Let's see if you can figure this out.
1: Okay.
0: We got the brew bumper. The brew bumper. Think males. Think dads. Think me.
1: Oh, brew. Oh, like B-R-E-W.
0: Brew, yeah. Brew.
1: Okay.
0: I should, yeah.
1: Yeah, I don't know why I was thinking B-R-U. I'm like, what does that mean? Wow.
0: Beer belly,
1: yeah. Okay.
0: If I renamed this particular item in your probably your kitchen or somewhere in your house, the household archives, better known as the junk drawer.
1: Ah, okay, yeah.
0: How about my, and I have one of these every day, you might as well, the afternoon system update.
1: Afternoon system update.
0: Sometimes.
1: A nap?
0: There you go.
1: Okay.
0: Nicely
1: done.
0: There you go. Leisure formal wear.
1: Leisure formal wear.
0: Yeah.
1: Sweatpants.
0: There you go. And this is my favorite. I'm so proud of this one.
1: All right.
0: These are the things I do when I drive into work in the morning.
1: Oh, okay.
0: Visible storage. In your house, you have visible storage. My wife's like, hey, Jim, really? And I'm like, hon, it's visible storage.
1: Visible storage. I feel like this should be obvious, but nothing's coming to
0: mind. All over the kitchen counter, usually, and other flat tops. It's clutter.
1: Oh, just clutter.
0: Yeah.
1: Okay.
0: I'm storing it so I can see it.
1: Oh,
0: that's why
1: the
0: socks are over there. Shoes are over there.
1: Visible storage. Okay. I was thinking it was something you were putting things into, but yeah, that makes sense.
0: If I said cake topper, what would it be?
1: Tramp stamp.
0: There you go. You're learning.
1: All right. I don't like cake topper. I don't.
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0: Connor is coming to the rescue this morning. Good morning. It's Jim Day Show on 103.5 WGRR. It's about 5 before 8 o'clock. And Connor heard us talking about how the tramp stamp name is going to disappear. Gen Z doesn't like it. So they're getting online and organizing. Watch out. They're organizing. And they want to rename it Cake Topper is the leading thing they're going with right now. I'm with Karen. I don't dig that. But we got into, just getting ready on now, we got into other common phrases and ways you could refer to them with different names, right? And we got onto beer belly. And what was the one that came with beer belly? I said your brew bumper. That's what I thought of this morning as I was coming to work. And Connor heard that. Thank you, Connor. Taylor Mill emailed me at jim@wgr.com. He's like, I got some better ones for beer belly other than your brew bumper. He says, how about your barley bump? I like that. It's kind of like the play on the baby bump. It's my barley bump. It's my little barley bump I'm proud of. I'm proud of my little barley bump. Happy hour storage. It gave me middle-aged airbag. And as you go along, it looks like it's really trying to deploy. Abs on back order. That's a beautiful one. But my favorite that Connor sent over here. Thank you, Connor. This is a beer belly. Another way to refer to a beer belly. Instead of calling it a tramp stamp, we're going to call it a cake topper. Instead of a beer belly, it's now a six-pack with a privacy fence.
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1: U.S. Olympians do it, your neighbor's kid does it, and yes, it's the only socially acceptable way to carry a sword, fencing. 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

WGRR, here's a nasty song. Really rather evil. That's all a quote from Sting, who wrote it. About a divorce. His divorce. Every breath you take.

0: Daryl Hall, John Oates on 103.5 WGRR. 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Because of that, I'm going to move the TSO flyaway keyword where you get $1,000 and pick the location you want to go to where TSO is playing around the country and you get yourself a free vacay and tickets to TSO. 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
1: Morning.
0: Usually you come in with not only the dog, but a single sheet of paper that describes the dog and its history.
1: Yeah.
0: This one is like 20 pages? It is. It's literally a pamphlet with a heavy-duty staple holding it together.
1: There's a lot.
0: So for this, little Brendan.
1: Yeah, this is Brendan. He came to us as a puppy in a less from a less-than-ideal situation. And when he was in a foster home, he broke his leg. I think he's just a rough and rowdy puppy, and he broke his leg. And so we tried to fix it. We set it. He had surgery. It was healing, but then it ended up not healing properly, and he had to be amputated. So he is a tripod. So he only has three legs.
0: You wouldn't know from the way he moves around.
1: He is still rough and rowdy. he's a 10-month-old puppy. He's a bully breed, but he just is full of life and energy and wants to be a part of everything. And, you know, there is no holding him back. You could probably amputate another leg and he would still be going 100 miles per hour. but we're not, that's not going to happen. He still has three legs.
0: I did ask this question.
1: Yes.
0: And I want you to say exactly what you said.
1: Yeah.
0: I said, because any family that gets this as a kid, because his back, it's his back right leg, I think.
1: Yes.
0: There's a little nub sticking down. I said, if some kid grabs it and says, this is my dog's handle, and like holds it, I said, is he tender with that or anything like that?
1: No, it's not tender at all. You can, it's fully healed and you can touch it. And
0: he's a good dog.
1: He's good. I mean, he doesn't even know that he only has three legs. And we knew that when we were amputating it. We didn't want to amputate it, but we knew that like he's a puppy, so he would be able to bounce back very quickly, and he has.
0: He's great at bouncing. If you want, he's a good-looking dog. Coloring is great. I'll have a video up on the WGR Facebook page here soon. But let's get Brendan, our tripod,
1: that's right,
0: adopted. And speaking of adopting, you adopted Pumpkin the cat, which I like love talking about every now and then. He's been featured in, he was the pet of the week here in town?
1: A girl, which is surprising because most orange cats, 80% of them are boys.
0: Oh.
1: Pumpkin is an orange cat that's a girl. She was named Cincinnati's cutest pet.
0: That's what it was. Cutest pet.
1: Yes.
0: And then she's been on Good Morning America. I just saw that Guardian has done an article on her.
1: Guardian and USA Today came out yesterday.
0: Wow.
1: She's kind of gone viral on TikTok and Instagram. So people have demanded a meet and greet. And so we are having a meet and greet with my cat Pumpkin on this Saturday at our OTR Adoption Center, 1312 Main Street. But we're tying it to, we have a litter of orange kittens.
0: Mm-hmm.
1: So you can adopt your own pumpkin. At our OTR.
0: Just don't make it a pumpkin.
1: That's right. Don't overfeed, because Pumpkin came to SPCA morbidly obese. She is losing weight, but if you want to meet her, 12 to 1 this Saturday, and you can also consider adopting an orange kitten that we will have on site.
0: It's wild that you're having this adoption event, because I was talking with Karen literally an hour ago.
1: Yeah.
0: And she goes, I would love it if he brings Pumpkin in sometime. I'm like, yes, we should see if he can. And then you're already doing a meet and greet with Pumpkin.
1: Meet and greet. And, you know, she loves to wear costumes. She loves people, which is probably maybe how she got so fat.
0: Probably.
1: But she is on a weight loss journey, and she is going to be at our OTR Adoption Center for a meet and greet.
0: If you were to dress her up for Halloween, you can't do the pumpkin, obviously, on her. What would you dress her as?
1: Well, she's in new costumes every day. So the cowgirl costume, the cowboy hat, is one of her best. I personally like the ghost costume. It's a really good one. But there's people love the lobster, the Highland cow.
0: And they're sending in these costumes to you.
1: I show up to my office and there's 3 to 4 packages every day of people sending pumpkin costumes. So
0: pumpkin.
1: We try to get all of them on her.
0: She is famous. She is. And you can meet her. Day again is
1: Saturday, 12 to 1, 1312 Main Street.
0: All right. And if you want to adopt our pup today, let's not forget, that's a huge. Brendan needs adopted today, beginning at noon at the SPCA on Conroy Road.
1: Yep.
0: Man, thank you. Appreciate you coming in, Chris.
1: Thank you.
0: All righty.
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14: If you've got a teenager, here's something I think you should know. A lot of them are turning to AI chatbots for mental health advice. There's this new study by the RAND Corporation which found nearly 1 in 5 young people from 12 to 21 have used a chatbot this way, and most who do say that they actually find it helpful. But here's the part that can be concerning. About 2/3 of them have not told a single person that they're doing it. Now, I sit on the National Academy of Medicine's Committee for Code of Conduct on AI and Health. So believe me when I say that these tools are moving fast, but they can also get things wrong, and sometimes in serious ways. A chatbot is available at 3 a.m. and it's not going to judge you, but it is no substitute for a real person who is trained to help. So if you're a parent, don't wait to tell this to your kids. If they are struggling, they should always come to you first. I'm Dr. Sanjay Gupta, helping you live a better life.
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0: Beatles. Got to be a Beatles Wednesday on 103.5 WGRR, and you drive my car, baby. 825-69 in the Queen City, and I had to move back the TSO flyaway keyword because I knew we had our lots to talk about with Ready, Pet, Go, with Brendan in here from the SPCA, and of course, Pumpkin the Cat, who's going to have a meet and greet at OTR. Famous Pumpkin the Cat, big fat cat who's losing weight. And so, yeah, that's down the OTR adoption location with the SPCA this Saturday if you want to go down and meet the famous kitty cat. For a trip to anywhere in the United States, with one caveat, TSO has to be playing there. So if you want to go to a warm location in December where they're playing, or you want to go to something cold in December, your choice, we'll get you there. We got your round trip. We got a three-night hotel stay. $1,000 for you to spend however you want. And some tickets to the show. All you need to do is text in the national keyword DRUMS, D-R-U-M-S, DRUMS. So the number you want to send that to is 95819, all right? DRUMS, text that off to 95819. That's your first word of the day. Have another one at 11, another one at 2, and then another one just after 6 o'clock. But right now, DRUMS to 95819.
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0: are headed to the 80s again today, but storms are on the way. Expect a muggy early afternoon, about 83 degrees. By mid-afternoon and into the evening, cold front number one of two rolls through, brings us some storms, maybe some gusty winds. This is WWT meteorologist Randy Rico on 103.5 WGRR.
1: Sun and clouds at WGRR. Good morning. Karen Van Sant is in with the news. But first, we were talking a little bit ago, Karen, about how some people want to rename the tramp stamp.
2: Right.
1: And they want to make it something that you really love.
2: What was it again? The
1: cake topper.
2: Cake topper.
1: Yeah.
2: I don't like that. I think tramp stamp's better.
1: We have someone here who has a suggestion for that. What's your name?
3: Hi, this is Diane. I think that tramp stamp should be called the bum brow.
1: The bum brow.
2: Diane.
1: Hey, nice bum brow.
2: I think that's even worse. These are all bumming me out.
1: All right. How about some news, shall we?
2: Oh, yeah. Work related to the Brent Spence Bridge project is set to cause some overnight and evening road closures this week. ODOT says that it's due to survey work on 75 and US 50. They actually started last night, but single and double lane closures will continue tonight and tomorrow night. So tonight, if you're going to be out this evening or late overnight, if you're on US 50, there's going to be some lane closures both directions between Lynn and Guest Streets, 6 p.m. to 5 a.m. tomorrow morning. So just a heads up if you're going to be out in that area. Over on the west side, TJ Maxx and Chase Bank have signed leases at Harrison Town Center. They're getting a fancy new shopping complex over there, bringing the roughly $60 million retail development closer to full occupancy. Developers say that available space is either leased or in final negotiations. They're going to have stores out there on Harrison Avenue like Target, Five Below, Aldi, Nothing Bundt Cakes, which is a great name.
1: Love that place.
2: Esther Price will be out there, Fifth Third Bank, and more. Site work is about 90% complete, but you're still going to have to wait a while. They say most occupants will be opening in August of next year. Apparently, people were asking specifically about Target because they did say Target will open in October of 2027. The whole project set to be complete the second quarter of 2028.
1: All right.
2: And finally, based off of the principle of use it or lose it, mental health professionals say that you should not substitute your smartphone for your brain.
1: Why? It knows so much.
2: Well, in a report from Psychology Today, experts say that you want to kind of do some activities with your brain, like force yourself to memorize important phone numbers. Do you know your wife's phone number, or do you have to look it up?
1: I know my wife's phone number. I don't know my children's phone numbers.
2: I don't know my boyfriend's phone number. I don't know anyone's, I don't think.
1: But I don't know my parents' phone number.
2: I don't either, but I remember my childhood phone number from, you know, the landline we had for years. But that's the only one I remember. They say you want to force yourself to memorize important phone numbers and to dial them whenever possible instead of just hitting, you know, like the button with their name.
1: Okay. Because then it makes you think, see, feel, all that stuff.
2: Exactly. They say, for example, also, if there's a definition you want to look up to physically find a dictionary, good luck.
1: Yeah.
2: Instead of using AI or whatever.
1: No. I'm using AI for that.
2: I know you are. They say it's like taking the elevator instead of the stairs. The ride may be quicker, but your muscles won't get the workout.
1: Oh, look at that. Hey, I take the stairs every day, as do you.
2: I do. And they also say that they equate smartphones as mental elevators.
1: Wow.
2: Which I kind of like that.
1: I do like that as well.
2: Yeah.
1: All right. Well, I was just asking my mental elevator
2: the whole time I'm talking, by the way. No. You're on your phone.
1: Yeah, I'm on my phone. I'm looking for some creative ways to refer to a tramp stamp other than a bum brow?
2: Yes.
1: A tush antler.
2: They are just slowly getting worse and worse as the day goes on.
1: Coming up, the day today is all about I love you. It's National I Love You Day.
2: Yeah.
1: So we have a little test about loving. That's next on WGRR.

0: Morning, it's WGRR, and it is pop quiz time. There's Karen. It's your last day before vacation. I'm giving you a pop quiz.
1: Okay, that's not cool.
0: Yesterday, I'm sitting at my desk working on something, laughing and being all giddy. You're like, what are you doing? Are you doing a pop quiz? I'm like, nope.
1: You were lying to me.
0: I didn't realize you were gone on Thursday. I was going to do this Thursday, but today we're going to do a pop quiz. All right, so today is Nash, and play against Karen. See how well you do against Karen.
1: You know, we have listeners that say that you're unfair to me because they've told me so.
0: Today is National I Love You Day.
1: Okay.
0: So it's a very common phrase, very popular phrase. Everyone knows what I love you means, right?
1: Yes.
0: So what I'm going to do is I'm going to give you a sentence that describes a common phrase. You need to tell me what that common phrase is. So if I said three little words that can change everything, you would say,
1: I love you.
0: I love you. Right.
1: Okay.
0: Yeah.
1: All right. All right. So this is going to be awful.
0: No, these are, you got this. You got, and I have I have two hints for each one.
1: Okay.
0: If you can get it after the first hint, I won't give you the second one.
1: All right. You're underestimating my caffeine intake,
0: which
1: is not much.
0: If you need the second one, say, give it to me, Jim.
1: I'm not saying that.
0: Come on. Stop holding out. Tell us what happened. Come on, Karen.
1: Spill the beans.
0: There you go. There you go. Nice and done.
1: Are these all three letters, by the way? Like, I love you, spill the beans.
0: Not all of them, but it looks like.
1: Okay. I was just curious.
0: Some of them, yeah.
1: I didn't know if there was a theme.
0: This next one is too, for that matter. Mm. Karen, listen, we need to leave now. We got to start the trip now. What do you say if you need it again? Another clue?
1: Wait, another clue? Was there a clue in there? Or
0: yeah,
1: that was the
0: we
1: clue?
0: We need to leave and start the trip.
1: We need to leave and start the trip.
0: Hit me, Jim. Here we go. It's time for us to get going. Karen, Liz, hey, it's time for us to get going.
1: Hit the road.
0: There you go.
1: Okay.
0: Nicely done. Doing common phrases. See if you can figure them out from the sentence. That's too right, Karen. Sometimes you have to face something unpleasant, Karen, and just get over it, okay?
1: Mm-hmm.
0: Sometimes you just got to face something unpleasant and get over it.
1: Yeah. It's, I know this isn't right, but what came to mind was pull the plug.
0: Pull the plug.
1: I'm like, that's not it, but that also could apply.
0: No, that's not it. It's not pull the plug.
1: But depending on the situation, that could work.
0: Sometimes you just have to face something unpleasant. Pull the plug and get it over with.
1: It's, oh my God, I know it, but I guess nothing.
0: You've been putting it off, but now you just have to do it. You just have to.
1: Have to. It's so obvious.
0: Blank the blank.
1: I know.
0: Blank, they both start with B.
1: Bite the bullet.
0: There you go. Or pull the plug.
1: I don't know where that came from.
0: And with that, I'll have one more.
1: Okay.
0: I don't know where you're going to go with this.
1: I'm afraid.
0: Well, there goes the surprise. You weren't supposed to tell him yet. Great job, Karen.
1: Mm-hmm.
0: There goes a surprise. You weren't supposed to tell him yet.
1: Okay. Spill the beans?
0: Hey, no.
1: No, we already did
0: that one. We already did that one.
1: Yeah.
0: Yeah.
1: It
0: has to do with your favorite pet.
1: Okay, a cat, but.
0: Yeah, and going to grocery. What do you get at Kroger? What do you bring your stuff home in?
1: A cart?
0: Not if you don't bring the.
1: Oh, bad.
0: So you're the one that steals the carts.
1: No.
0: You're the ones that make them have
1: take it home. Okay, sorry. Oh, let the cat out of the bag.
0: All right, there we go.
1: Jeez.
0: It's your last day before vacation. I'll end the pop quiz there mercifully. You know what I'm going to do?
1: You pull the plug.
0: Yes.
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0: Bob Seger, Silver Bullet Band, and WGRR at Cincinnati's Greatest Hits. Not just when you get up and drive into work, all day long. Rock and Ron, he works hard to play the right song. So be listening for that. And also, be looking for Rock and Ron tomorrow. He is going to be with a brand new Chevy Colorado truck that you could win. All you have to do is pop over to Floor and Decor's grand opening. That's on that's exit 82 off I-75. And check them out. They got a grand new opening, so you know they got deals there. But Rock and Ron's there, and there's a brand new Chevy Colorado truck. You could drive home in that. You could also get a Yeti cooler. There's a whole bunch of fun stuff. So that is tomorrow. But today, Rock and Ron has more music for you next.
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103.5 WGRR. Good morning, I'm Rockin' Ron, keeping this workday moving with plenty of Cincinnati's greatest hits. And speaking of moving, the Piano Man.

0: Rock out to Cincinnati's greatest hits through your smart speaker. 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Brian Adams, it cuts like a knife. At 9:12, good morning, I'm Rockin' Ron. It is Beatles Wednesday, and latest news on the Fab Four, the expanded edition of their sixth studio album, 1965's Rubber Soul, that was released earlier this month, debuted at number 19 on the Billboard album chart. That is fantastic news. And you know, last Friday would have been John Lennon's 86th birthday. And in memory, the movie of John's one-to-one shows that happened in 1972 at New York's Madison Square Garden called Power to the People, that's going to be released as a four-disc Blu-ray deluxe box set on April 9th. You can also buy it as a two-disc set, but if you get the deluxe set, it includes the documentary One-to-One, John and Yoko. And a number one hit from the height of Beatlemania in America. Coming up in about 12 minutes.
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3: Would it surprise you to learn that how early your kid gets on social media might predict whether or not they try drugs or alcohol? Researchers at UCSF followed kids ages 9 to 16 for 4 years. The ones who got on social media early and heavily, defined as 3 or more hours per day, were far more likely to start experimenting. Nearly 17 times the odds of trying marijuana, 14 times the odds of trying tobacco. That was compared with kids who use little or no social media. Now, this is a study that shows a link, not causation. But think about what they're seeing here. One review found about 3/4 of substance content online actually paints it in a positive light. So talk with your kids early, before you're facing a potential problem. Do your best to fill their time with things that they love, away from their devices. I'm Dr. Sanjay Gupta, helping you live a better life.
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0: 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It's Cheap Tricks, I Want You to Want Me. At 9:40, I'm Rockin' Ron, and we want to send you to Central Florida, a three-night getaway for two at the Caribe Royal Orlando. 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It's Michael Jackson's Beat It. 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

It is Beatles Wednesday. Coming up in about 30 minutes, a great hit. Now, the label says it's the Beatles, but it's actually just Paul McCartney with an acoustic guitar while tapping his foot.

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Well, a popular reality TV star was in town last month to film not a TV show or a movie, but something very local. Hear all about it coming up in about 8 minutes.

0: 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Europe at 10:13. I'm rocking Ron. Have you seen the new TV commercial for Chili's restaurant? It stars Nookie from Jersey Shore, and she was in town last month filming. I think it's the funniest TV commercial I've seen in a while.
1: Chili's new Chicken Parm Big Crispy is launching in Venice, Rome, and Florence. Venice, Florida, Rome, Georgia, and here, Florence, Kentucky. Welcome to Florence, a city 20 minutes south of Cincinnati, in the heart of North Kentucky.
2: Oh, I love it here.
1: Welcome to Florence. We have this flower shop and a pretty cool water tower. Welcome to Florence. We don't have Michelangelo, but there's a well-stocked Michaels. The Chili's is 20 minutes from the airport. The Chicken Parm Big Crispy's coming to Venice, Rome, Florence.
2: Hey, when's this coming to Jersey?
1: And the rest of the country soon.
2: Yum!
0: 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See the whole commercial online. 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

103.5 WGRR, Cincinnati's greatest hits. It is Beatles Wednesday. Now, the record label says it's the Beatles on this song, but actually it's just Paul McCartney playing acoustic guitar and keeping time while simply tapping his foot. Blackbird.

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0: 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That's Genesis at 1040. I'm rocking around. I hope you join me tomorrow, 5 to 7. I'll be at the grand opening of Floor and Decor in Florence, right off of I-75 at exit 182. 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An iPad, Yeti cooler, even a new Chevy Colorado truck. See you there tomorrow. Well, coming up next, the words to this number one hit were written in, of all places, the back seat of the lead singer's Mercury convertible.
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Coming up, a number one hit by Ringo Starr, co-written by George Harrison. And George also plays acoustic guitar and sings backup on it. You'll hear it in about 25 minutes on Beatles Wednesday.

103.5 WGRR, Cincinnati's greatest hits. It's a fun getaway for two to see the Trans-Siberian Orchestra. You get to pick one of the cities that they're playing in. 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

0: 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Elton John, Kiki D, and Don't Go Breaking My Heart. It's 11:10. I'm Ron Schumacher. And the third stop on their legendary The Ghosts of Christmas Eve, the Best of TSO and More tour, brings them to Cincinnati. They'll be here at Heritage Bank Center November 21st. But we want you to see the Trans-Siberian Orchestra at one of their other tour stops, maybe a part of the country you haven't been to before. Sacramento, Dallas, Tampa. Again, you get to pick. 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

your kids, grandkids love Descendants, Zombies, and Camp Rock. They want to be at Disney's Worlds Collide Concert Tour. It'll be at Heritage Bank Center next Thursday night. 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

0: 103.5 WGRR, Cincinnati's greatest hits, The Proclaimers. And I'm going to be 500 miles. Coming up on 1140, I'm Ron Schumacher. We're talking our first frost of the season possible this weekend. Colder days are ahead, but we want to send you somewhere where it's warm all the time. How about a three-night getaway for two to the Caribe Royale in Orlando? It's an all-suite resort. That's real close to all the famous theme parks there in Central Florida. And so much to see and do. There's Icon Park with the Museum of Illusions. Madame Tussauds is there. The Sea Life Orlando Aquarium. And you can even ride the Orlando Eye, taking you 400 feet above the city. And don't forget Gatorland, the alligator capital of the world. 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I'll tell you what it is. It's Michael Jackson's Beat It. When you hear it that hour, be the 25th caller, and you win. 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Coming up at 12 o'clock, never know what you're going to hear during lunchtime greats by request, but I do know this. 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

103.5 WGRR, Cincinnati's greatest hits. It is Beatles Wednesday, and a request for the Fab Four coming up in just about 15 minutes on Lunchtime Greats by request. And you can win a couple of tickets to All You Need Is John, featuring the music of John Lennon, at Memorial Hall and Over the Rhine, February 26th. That's a Friday night. 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Listening to Steve Mann.

He's a busy guy with tons of stuff on his plate. 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

Meteorologist Sabrina Bates with the WLWT News 5 Certified Most Accurate Forecast becoming cloudy. And with those clouds, showers and thunderstorms from about 2 to 8 o'clock, we're under a marginal risk of severe weather with damaging winds and heavy rain. That's a level 1 out of 5. And Keith Mitchell and Steve Mann will keep you updated on the weather as we warm up to 84. But with the humidity, and you're feeling it today, it's going to feel about 5 degrees warmer than that. Rain ending early tonight. Some fog possible, mainly south of Cincinnati overnight. Only getting down to 62. And then cloudy tomorrow, Thursday, at 73. It's 84. With your lunchtime great spy request, Emma in Western Hills wants to hear this fun song.

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Playing your lunchtime great spy request, Dedications 2. This one from Dave in Ellesmere to his lovely wife, Paula. From Huey Lewis in the News.

103.5 WGRR, Cincinnati's greatest hits. With your lunchtime greats by request, George Michael and a special guest joining him on stage. 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

0: 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Daryl Dragon, Tony Tennille, the captain in Tennille, and Love Will Keep Us Together for Al in Hamilton at 1241. I'm Ron Schumacher. Room for a few more of your lunchtime great spy requests by email ron@wgrr.com. Well, this year has special memories for me. It was the year that I got my first full-time job as an on-air personality. Not in my hometown of Cincinnati, but in Knoxville, Tennessee. It was 1986, and this weekend it's a WGRR 86 class reunion weekend. Lots of great hits from that year, maybe some songs you haven't heard in 40 years. And we wrap it up the best way we know how with the one, the only Casey Kasem, an American Top 40. Sunday night, 8 to midnight, as he counts down the biggest hits from this week in 1986, along with a couple of long-distance dedications. 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
0: In Batavia, eastbound 32 at Bauer Road, there's an accident. Traffic backed up to North Riverside Street. We'll slow you down about 20 minutes.
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0: 103.5 WGRR, Cincinnati's greatest hits. 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
1: Hi, Raghuram. 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
0: Linda, how do we wrap up the lunch hour?
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Thank you for your lunchtime great spy request. It is the second most covered song by the Fab Four behind Yesterday. You'll hear that great hit coming up in just about 25 minutes on Beatles Wednesday. 101.

0: Always on the move, on the job, can't stay close to the radio at work. 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Michael Jackson's Billie Jean at 1:13. I'm Ron Schumacher. And the Cincinnati Zoo, if you haven't heard, is waiting for the arrival of its newest resident. The zoo's 19-year resident, Tessa, is about to give birth, and the zoo is doing something for the first time in its 151-year history. They're giving you a front-row seat with a live stream of the special moment. Now, zoo officials say that Tessa could give birth any day now, and you can see that feed now on YouTube. And I don't know if you remember, but back in 2012, the Cincinnati Zoo was the first to live tweet a birth of a giraffe. And get this, you can also name the calf. After the baby is born, go to the zoo's website, and for $20, you can enter for a chance to get the rights to the calf's name. And we'll continue to keep you updated on Tessa's birth.
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0: In Batavia, eastbound 32 at Bower Road, there's an accident. Traffic backed up to North Riverside Street. It'll slow you down about 10 minutes.
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103.5 WGRR, Cincinnati's greatest hits. You're going to hear songs you haven't heard in a long time from The Doors, The Miracles, George Harrison, KC and the Sunshine Band, Fleetwood Mac, and others all tonight. 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

0: 103.5 WGRR, Cincinnati's greatest hits, Black Crowes and Hard to Handle. 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
0: Still dealing with that accident in Batavia, eastbound 32. It's at Bower Road. Traffic slow from North Riverside Street. And we've got a disabled vehicle in the right lane, northbound 7571 on the Brent Spence Bridge. Traffic backed up to Kyle's. That'll slow you down about 5 minutes. Keith Mitchell and Wendy Walker will keep you updated on traffic this afternoon.
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Keith Mitchell next with more Cincinnati's greatest hits, and around 3:30, win a couple of tickets to Land of Illusion Haunted Scream Park on Thomas Road in Middletown. 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

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You pick the city. We'll get you there. Get that cell phone out. 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

0: 103.5 WGRR and on your smart speaker. It's Keith Mitchell. It's Beatles Wednesday. You ready for a revolution? We'll fire up those guitars in about 20 minutes, Fab Four every hour. And you've got another keyword here, Trans-Siberian Orchestra. Every year now, a tradition, Ghosts of Christmas Eve, the best of TSO and more. Yes, they'll be here in November, but we want to send you to see them somewhere else. You pick from their tour schedule, maybe somewhere that fits the holiday with some colder weather, or get to the sunshine. Text the national keyword STAR, STAR, to 95819 for your chance to win. 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Again, the national keyword STAR to 95819, and another keyword at 6:10 this evening.
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0: 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It's Keith Mitchell. Go meet Rock and Ron tomorrow. 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He's going to be there for their grand opening starting at 5. They are right off 7175 at exit 182. Ron will be there for a couple hours. Grand opening celebration. Awesome prizes like a Yeti cooler, an iPad, and even a new Chevy Colorado truck. How about that? Go meet Rock and Ron tomorrow, 5 to 7. 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
1: 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Just play the game one way. 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

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Find out 8:23 with three things you didn't know.

There's Def Leppard. 3 o'clock, all music hours here, and I got tickets for you to go to the Land of Illusion Haunted Scream Park in Middletown. Ooh, 30 minutes away with the 103 of a kind game.

It's 103.5 WGRR. Elton John's songwriting partner Bernie Taupin will make his first public appearance in nearly 30 years. Grand Ole Opry in Nashville next month. He's got a new solo album coming out. Bernie does.

17 days away from Halloween, and with the almost impossible question this morning, we learned that kids have more temper tantrums around Halloween than any other time of year. Could it be all the sugar in the candy? I don't know.

101.5 WGRR. It's Keith Mitchell. Severe thunderstorm warning issued for Clinton, Highland, and Warren counties until 3:45. Hail up to 1 inch and some strong winds possible. That's till 3:45.

103.5 WGRR. It's Keith Mitchell, 3:30, and that means the 103 of a kind game. We do it every weekday. Three things with something in common. You figure it out. You can win tickets to Land of Illusion Haunted Scream Park just in time for spooky season there in Middletown. All right, your three today. You ready? Science, fan, and pulp have what in common? Science, fan, and pulp. 513-987-1035. Caller 5, we start with you on Beatles Wednesday. Can't buy-

0: 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Let's get a winner for the 103 of a kind game. Three things with something in common. Today's three things: science, fan, and pulp. We got Cody in Covington. Anything fun coming up tonight, Cody?
1: Fun tonight? No, just working later tonight.
0: All right, Cody, what's the answer?
1: The answer is fiction.
0: It is Pulp Fiction. The movie opened in theaters this day in 1994. You got it.
1: All right.
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1: All right, wonderful.
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There's Poison. 103.5 WGRR, Keith Mitchell, and the 3 o'clock All Music Hour. After some rain, really don't have a lot of traffic problems. Just one situation. Eastbound 275 at 7175 in Kentucky. Two right lanes are blocked. The backup starts at Mineola Pike. Do have a match tonight. FC Cincinnati taking on New England Revolution at TQL Stadium. Haven't played there in about a month. So look for some extra traffic around OTR tonight. Bee Gees on the 3 o'clock All Music Hour.

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Goo Goo Dolls will tour with Def Leppard for a big chunk of 2027. It's Keith Mitchell into another hour of Cincinnati's greatest hits. Fleetwood Mac, Bon Jovi, Dire Straits all coming up. Here's Whitney.

Yes, it was a three-legged dog in today for Ready, Pet, Go with SPCA Cincinnati. Check out Jim Day's video with Brendan, 10 months old, and maybe you want to adopt him at SPCA.

0: Naked Eyes. 103.5 WGRR. It's Keith Mitchell. Were you watching sports on this day 23 years ago? You probably don't remember until I tell you what happened on this day 23 years ago. Guy became very famous very fast and then had to go hide. It was the Steve Bartman game, Cubs-Marlins. It was October 14, 2003. Bartman was on the left field line right along the wall, and he interfered with a play that ultimately led the Marlins to score 8 runs, win the game. They still had another game to go, so the Cubs could have won the series, but they did not. But Bartman doused with beer by other fans. People were just infuriated with them for getting into the play, and he actually had to go into hiding. But he still lives in Chicago. I don't know if he still has that hat on from the game. But he never left Chicago. He just kind of went very private, tried to live his life. I think after 23 years, I would say, you know, time to forgive Steve Bartman, but maybe take him out for a Chicago beef sandwich or something.
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Rain and thunderstorms headed our way for the middle of the afternoon and into the evening. This likely will impact any kids' sports this evening or for the evening drive home. Tonight we'll drop down to 62 degrees, and then tomorrow, cloudy skies, an occasional shower, and temperatures in the low 70s. We'll see another line of storms late Thursday night. That's the one that sends us to the 50s on Friday. This is WWT meteorologist Randy Rico on 103.5 WGRR.

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103.5 WGRR, around 6:10 this evening. Your fourth keyword of the day for the Trans-Siberian Orchestra flyaway to the city of your choice, including $1,000 cash. 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Try to win.

I woke last night to the sound of thunder. How far off, I sat and wondered. 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

0: 93.5 WGRR, always free on your smart speaker, too. I'm Keith Mitchell. You've got a Florida vacation in your future. You can win one Friday. Live More Florida's Jim Day Morning Show. Going to give a trip away. You going to the Carib Royale Orlando with a guest. All suite resort, tropical waterfall pool, water slides, 8 dining options. 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Friday morning in the 8 a.m. hour when we play Michael Jackson's Beat It. 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As a matter of fact, worst day in 3 months. The Dow down just a little bit, 48 points. Dow closes at 51,621, a 511-point loss for the NASDAQ, nearly 2%. S&P 500 gave back 86. 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

2 days and counting until you win that trip to Florida. 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

getting over the hump smoothly today. 5 o'clock, it's Keith Mitchell on the way this hour. Got some Guns N' Roses, Queen, Aerosmith. Of course, it's Beatles Wednesday.

0: Jungle. Going to be quiet this week. 103.5 WGRR, Keith Mitchell, Cincinnati's greatest hits. Bengals are on the bye week. That's why it's going to be quiet. They have the week off, kind of time to heal up some of the injured players, get everybody, as many players, back up to speed. They take on the Ravens a week from Sunday in Baltimore. Bengals up three spots in the latest ESPN NFL power rankings. They are at number 12, the top three teams, 49ers, Chiefs, and Bills. And you've got Dan Pepperman. He was the Week 5 winner for Pigskin Picks. He did amazing. I think only got two games wrong. 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Rockin' Ron, the air staff winner for the week. And Week 6 starts tomorrow night. You got Seattle at Denver, so get those picks in. 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

Well, the bulk of the heavy rain has moved out. I can't rule out a lingering shower tonight. Otherwise, just kind of cloudy and damp. There could be some patchy fog, too. We'll slip to a low of 64. Mostly cloudy on Thursday with a chance for some scattered downpours in the afternoon and a high of 73. I'm WLWT News 5. Chief Meteorologist Kevin Robinson on 103.5 WGRR.

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In about an hour, got This Day in Beatles History. One of the Beatles on late night television 55 years ago today. It's Ticket to Ride.

0: There's Chicago, 103.5 WGRR, and on the free WGRR app, it's Keith Mitchell, about a half hour. Another keyword for the Trans-Siberian Orchestra, fly away to the city of your choice if you're playing along. And I don't know why you wouldn't be. Who wouldn't want a free trip plus $1,000? And we open up the time capsule and go back 40 years this weekend. We haven't done an 86 weekend in a long time, and, you know, it's 40 years later. So let's open up the time capsule, remind ourselves of Hands Across America, the massive human chain across the country raising money to fight poverty. And the first Rock and Roll Hall of Fame class was inducted, but there was no Hall of Fame in Cleveland at the time. 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
1: 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Just play the game one way. 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

12 minutes away from another text to win keyword for the Trans-Siberian Orchestra flyaway to the city of your choice this holiday season. It's Keith Mitchell, Cincinnati's Greatest Hits, and Billy Idol.

He's got your tickets to Disney Worlds Collide coming to the Heritage Bank Center next week. Jim Day morning show to win those. 6:42 tomorrow morning. The almost impossible question.

0: There's Forner. 103.5 WGRR and on the free WGRR app. It's Keith Mitchell, Beatles Wednesday. In about 15 minutes or so, we've got This Day in Beatles History along with Strawberry Fields Forever. Haven't played that one in a while. 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

0: Strawberry Fields Forever. 103.5 WGRR, Cincinnati's greatest hits on Beatles Wednesday. Beatles every hour. It's Keith Mitchell. This day in Beatles history, not a lot happened on October 14th. The only thing really I could find was 55 years ago today, John Lennon and Yoko Ono appeared on Dick Cavett's late night talk show promoting his album Imagine, and the subject of the Beatles breakup came up.
1: Well, let's talk about that for a second, because you know, Yoko, you've even been called the Dragon Lady, the lady who brought the Beatles apart and took them all apart. 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

0: 103.5 WGRR, Cincinnati's greatest hits. He's got the Doors. He's got Rod Stewart, some George Harrison. On the way with the 70s at 7, Steve Mann in shortly. And tomorrow, go meet Rock and Ron. Floor and Decor in Florence. They've got a brand new store there. It's right off 7175 at exit 182. And Rock and Ron will be out there to meet you. We'll have the prize pile. And we also have great prizes from Floor and Decor, like a Yeti cooler to give away, iPad, and even a new Chevy Colorado truck. Imagine winning that. It's the grand opening of Floor and Decor in Florence, and you can meet Rock and Ron Schumacher there starting tomorrow at 5.
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3: 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I'm Steve Mann. Got George Harrison coming up on this Beatles Wednesday. Also the Miracles, Casey and the Sunshine Band, and one from Fleetwood Mac maybe you haven't heard in a while. Now it's The Doors.

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0: There's War's Lowrider on 103.5 WGRR and on the free WGRR app. I'm Steve Mann. It's the 70s at 7 at 712, and it was today in 1978 that one of the highest-rated TV movies of all time premiered, and it aired in two parts. Part one was on October 14th, part two on October 21st, and it finally answered the question that people had been waiting 11 years to have answered ever since the TV show was canceled. Will the castaways ever get off the island? And just note, the movie desperately needs a laugh track.
1: There's a major storm heading for the island.
2: Oh, we've weathered a lot of storms, Professor.
1: Ah, but this storm's magnitude has created a tsunami.
3: Tsunami? Oh, no, tsunami. What's a tsunami?
4: Gilligan, that's an islander word for a tremendous tidal wave.
1: A wave that will cover the island and sweep us all into the sea.
5: That's what I call a real permanent wave. 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

It's the 70s at 7 on 103.5 WGRR. It's also Beatles Wednesday, and I will have another pair of tickets for you to a John Lennon tribute show called All You Need Is John, coming to Memorial Hall on February 26th. I'll have those tickets for you at about 8:12 tonight, and again tomorrow night and Friday night. It's the Quiet Beatle Now. This is George Harrison, and What Is Life on the 70s at 7.

0: 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It's 7:41 on the 70s at 7. 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Got one from Fleetwood Mac. Maybe you haven't heard in a while. Coming up before 8 o'clock on the 70s at 7. And coming up Friday morning between 8 and 9, Jim Day is going to play Michael Jackson's song Beat It. That is the song, the Free Florida Vacation song, to get you in for a trip to a place he just came from last week, Caribe Royale Orlando. Be the 25th caller when you hear Michael Jackson's Beat It on Friday morning between 8 and 9. And you've got that three-night getaway for two people. It's an all-suite resort, tropical waterfall pool there. They've got a water slide. They've got 8 dining options on site. And it's just minutes from Orlando's famous theme parks. There's pickleball, there's basketball, there's Gatorland, there's the Orlando Eye, there's Sea Life Orlando Aquarium, the Museum of Illusions Orlando, a whole lot of stuff to do, and you can win a trip to live more Florida days Friday morning between 8 and 9 when you hear Michael Jackson's Beat It.
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airs a Fleetwood Mac tribute show at this time tomorrow night. It'll start at 8 o'clock. It's called Back to Mac, a tribute to Fleetwood Mac at Liberty Theater in Lawrenceburg. That is Fleetwood Mac's Gold Dust Woman wrapping up tonight's 70s at 7. Now it's Michael Jackson.

103.5 WGRR. It's Beatles Wednesday, but we've been doing this all this week at about 8:12. There's a John Lennon tribute show called All You Need Is John coming to Memorial Hall on Friday, February